0: what you are doing with your future, and no one cares what you did yesterday. The only thing that matters is how you feel yourself now. You have the right to party.
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Now would you ever realize the consequences of

As the day dawns, of tomorrow. Tomorrow I'll be gone, safe tonight. By the break of dawn, come tomorrow. Tomorrow I'll be gone, safe tonight. Fight the break of dawn, come tomorrow. Tomorrow I'll be gone, safe, safe.

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And would you save my soul tonight?